0: question.
1: I didn't date her.
0: You didn't date her?
2: She made you jealous, didn't she?
3: All right, Sheriff, what's the point?
2: This is the point. You recognize this? How did you tie this around Miss Mary's neck?

0: Estúdio 92 FM, a rádio mais rock da cidade.
1: There was a friend of mine on murder, and the judge's gavel fell. Jury found him guilty.